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101.7. In case you were looking for a sign, this is it. Make sure that you're nice to ChatGPT. It's in your favor, especially if it becomes a colleague in the future. Just saying. Let's talk in 10.

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fun things, but then, of course, life happens and we don't have the time. That's why they're saying we're in a fun drought because, well, we're not doing enough fun things. But we need more time. Where do we get that? How much exactly, though? Let's chat right now, Rod Stewart.

101.7. So when's the last time that you had a full day of fun? What about 2 days or three? Yeah, it looks like we're in the thick of it right now. 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

dropped Idris Elba years ago for a possible James Bond, and I was here for it. He's great. But apparently Amazon has begun casting for the next 007. Who will be James Bond? I'll keep you posted once I find out more.

101.7. Hey, it's Michelle Fay. I am checking out. Listen, it is Tuesday night. We got a short week, which is amazing. But listen, if you want to hear something specific before I go, reach out at Fay on Air. Let's connect on socials. 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

Sunny 101.7. Just after midnight, it's Craig Stevens and 30 minutes commercial free. John Lennon coming up, got Simon and Garfunkel. Eagles now snapping and clapping. Heartache tonight on the third shift.

0: Sunny 101.7. Slow Ride with John Lennon. And Imagine on your Wednesday third shift, Fleetwood Mac and Dobie Gray coming up. Thank you, Joanne, saying hello on my Facebook tonight, C. Stevens Radio. Love the new connections and followers. I got Shelley. Hey, John. Jim, Allen. I got Rob and Roxanne. Thank you. 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

Sunny 101.7, Canton's greatest hits. Wednesday, third shift, and Craig Stevens. 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All the-

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More music, more fun. You got the third shift, 30 minutes commercial free. Billy Joel, Paul & Oates coming up. One of my favorite movies of all time. And the best soundtrack. From Saturday Night Fever, Night Fever. Bee Gees on the third shift.

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Sunny 101.7. It's Craig Stevens, and this morning, Murphy, Sam, and Jody are back at 5. I'll be ready with Jody's Hollywood Outsider. It's Murphy, Sam, and Jody this morning when you wake up with Sunny.

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Wednesday, third shift, and Craig Stevens. 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

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Thank you guys for doing what you do, working the third shift along with me side-by-side and keeping me company. 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

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Just after 2 o'clock, Craig Stevens. If you're going to be taking a summer road trip, heads up, a couple of states, they are not rating very well as far as road rage. The top five next. Coming up, got the Doobie Brothers, Michael Jackson, and Player now with an 8-track classic flashback.

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1: Doobies and Blackwater, Wednesday third shift. Bee Gees and the Turtles coming up. So Travel and Leisure put it out. The estates with the worst road rage. And the research, fatal crashes, aggressive, careless driving. You ready? Top five. Montana. Who'd have thought? Arkansas, Colorado, New Mexico was two. And number one, Louisiana. Now, I will tell you this. Florida did make the top 10. They came in at 10. New Jersey was six. And I've driven in Hawaii. Hawaii came in at number eight. Well, it's because there's not a lot of barriers next to cliffs. 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

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Wednesday, third shift, and Craig Stevens. So coming up Monday, lots of cash to be given away. 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

Sunny 101.7. We're coming up on 3 o'clock. I'm Craig Stevens. Sally, Marianne, Steve-O. I got Mark, Gene, and Frankie. Thank you guys for the love and following me on Facebook tonight at C Stevens Radio. Ooh, got some yacht rock playing for you. Seals and Crofts. Summer Breeze.

Harrisburg and Crossroads, thanks for spending part of your day with us. Hey, it's Craig Stevens, and we're glad to keep you company. 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

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A little after 3 o'clock, I'm Craig Stevens. Coming up, we got music for Prince, Monkees, and we say goodbye to one of America's oldest beer brands. Makes me sad. Tell you about it after a slow ride with the Eagles and Best of My Love.

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Wednesday, third shift, and Craig Stevens. So coming up Monday, lots of cash to be given away. 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

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Coming up on 4 o'clock, Craig Stevens, 30 minutes commercial free. Hey, Robert, I got Roxanne, Alan, hey, Jim, and John. 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
1: You broke my heart, 'cause I couldn't dance. 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And now I'm back to let you know I can really shake 'em down.

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1: A little after 4 o'clock, it's Craig Stevens. So I saw this, I'm scrolling through my news feed that now you can own a personal chunk of hell. And I thought it was that town located in the Grand Cayman Islands. It's not. It's actually in Michigan. I'll tell you about that next on the third shift.

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0: Sunny 101.7, Canton's greatest hits. Wednesday, third shift, and I'm Craig Stevens. So years ago when my wife and I were on a cruise, we had this stop in Grand Cayman, Cayman Island, and you could have taken this excursion to hell, a tiny little roadside place, but the back of it was a bunch of coral, and the way it was illuminated, it looked like they called it hell. And the big thing was people would mail postcards saying, greetings from hell. Well, actually, there's a small town in the U.S., outside of Ann Arbor, Michigan. It's called Hell. A gentleman that runs the whole area, he's retiring and wants to sell it for $625,000. So you can own the little mini community. It looks like it houses two buildings, a wedding chapel, a mini golf course, ice cream shop, and of course, a gift shop. And everything is Hell related.
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Wednesday, third shift in Craig Stevens. So coming up Monday, lots of cash to be given away. 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

Sunny 101.7, Canton's greatest hits. There we go, putting a cap and a wrap on the third shift. Good morning, here we go. Welcome to Wednesday, the morning show next at 5. I'm going to head on out of here with some Stevie Wonder and Superstition. I'll see you tomorrow.

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1: I forgot to tell you guys about a run-in I had with a famous person while we were traveling. You guys were in the Waymo when we were in Beverly Hills last week, and I was in the lobby of the hotel, minding my own business, walking around, and I walked into the lobby, and it was the most giant man I've ever seen in my life. This huge person. I couldn't believe his size.
2: Who was it?
1: Height and build. I couldn't believe it. In fact, I remember looking at his calves because he was wearing shorts. And as I just saw his body, and he turned his face to me, and it was like, oh my gosh, it definitely was the mountain from the movie. I mean, from the show Game of Thrones.
2: Oh.
1: You know what I'm talking about? The mountain?
2: Yeah.
1: Murphy, I know you don't know who the mountain is.
0: No, I don't know. Maybe that's why he didn't recognize me. I did see a big guy.
1: It was, you saw a big guy in the hotel?
0: I mean, I there were a lot of big guys.
1: I'm not saying he was just a big guy. I'm telling you the largest.
2: Was he dressed in chainmail?
1: No, the largest human being I've ever seen. And he was there with his, you know, person, I guess his wife or partner.
2: Not Pedro Pascal.
1: No.
2: Huh?
1: Okay. And they were just checking out, but I could not believe the size of him. And then he turned and I saw his face. And I'm like, oh, the mountain. But you know,
0: what season was he in?
1: Every season.
0: He was every season?
1: And I looked it up because I don't know his name.
0: I don't know the character. I'd have to look it up.
1: There was one actor who played him in the first season. His name is Conan Stevens. And then Ian White played him in season two. And then from season like 4 through 8, he wasn't in 3, I guess. Season 4 through 8, it was this other person.
2: I can't say his name.
1: I think that's who it was.
2: Oh. You didn't go ask him?
1: No, I'm not that kind of person. You know that. You know, unless it's Keith Urban or Nicole Kidman, I'm not going to go, hi.
0: Did he have other people walking up to him, though?
1: No.
0: It seems to me like that would be... I mean, I know that Game of Thrones is a big show, mm-hmm. but again, if you're not a Game of Thrones fan, you don't know.
1: Exactly.
0: So I would have been clueless. I would have said, you know, hey, excuse me, I need to get to the restroom here.
2: That guy's kind of big.
0: Walked around
1: dude,
0: him.
1: Yeah. It was definitely him, though.
2: Wow.
1: I forgot to tell you that. And, you know, I didn't go up and speak to him, but as soon as he and I locked eyes... He knew that I knew him. You know what I mean?
2: Yeah.
1: He's like, yeah, I'm that guy.
0: I'm the mountain. Coming up, Jody has another Hollywood Outsider.

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1: We've said it before, and it's true. This current generation is the mental health generation. They are focused on it, and it's fantastic, and we all benefit from it. Our oldest daughter, Taylor, is studying to be a mental health counselor. She's in grad school. Mm-hmm. And she doesn't mean to do this, but she just does it. She just sprinkles mental health everywhere she goes, like glitter.
0: Good. It's positive.
2: Yeah, you get stuff from her all the time.
1: Oh, my gosh. And I don't want to do that to her, though. I'm her mother. I don't want her to feel like she needs to do that. But, you know, last week, and we did a whole After the Show podcast about it, about my upset with myself about my speech at the awards thing we went to.
0: Which you did great.
1: And we did the whole after. If you want to go listen to why I was upset, you can go listen to the After the Show podcast. But, you know, I was talking to Taylor about
0: it. She was being hard on herself.
1: Well, yes. So Taylor was at the house and she asked me how it went. And I told her and she was like, I knew you were going to say that. I knew you were expecting yourself to be perfect. And I'm like, okay, don't tell me what you want to tell me. And then she texted it to me. You are allowed to not be perfect. This is the text from Taylor. You are allowed to feel any way that you do. You're allowed to make mistakes. But when you hold yourself to impossibly high standards, that bar keeps rising. You will never feel like what you're doing is enough, is what that means, she says. It's okay to get upset when you feel like you fall short. But if you can imagine someone else in your situation, ask yourself if you would extend grace to that person for dealing with that. Chances are you would extend grace and deserve to do the same for yourself.
0: That's beautiful.
2: Wow.
1: Yeah. It's like, I know that, and I would extend the same grace to. I would be telling you, Sam, you did fine.
2: Yeah, you've done it before.
1: I know, but isn't that the most beautiful thing that she did?
0: It is beautiful. Sending that and that's why I think she's born to do with it. That's in her DNA.
1: It is.
0: That's the way that she was thinking when she was 13 years old. I mean, honestly, she gets empathy. You know, really, when you're able to look at someone's situation from the other side versus your own lens and your own filters and trying to be objective and stopping to think is a real gift. You actually needed to hear that at that moment.
1: I did.
0: I respect why you don't want her to feel like, wait, she's got to help, you know, support
1: I'm her mother.
0: Your mom.
1: I don't want the blurred lines of that.
0: But I think that she gave you that when she told it to you because I was there.
1: Yeah.
0: You know, it was very objective.
1: I know.
0: You
1: know she texted me later because I said, send me those words again. Love you.
0: And that's beautiful. Did.
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1: Was happy to learn and share in Three Things to Know the other day about MIT about to release an at-home Lyme disease test kit, which I know it sounds oogie, but because of ticks.
2: Mm-hmm. Well, Lyme disease is a serious disease, it's a good thing to catch before, you know.
1: I know they've developed it, and they're going to release it in limited availability, but like if you... And it's gross, but it's tick season. You know, if you're like in the woods, you got to be careful what comes back with you.
3: Yeah.
1: It's gross, but well,
3: we have an email from Johnny who heard that Three Things to Know.
1: Hi, Johnny.
3: He's got a response for you. You guys were talking about ticks. I grew up in Eastern Kentucky, and I had ticks most every day on me.
1: Oh!
3: Some embedded, some not.
1: Wait, whoa. Embedded meaning under?
2: Yeah, that's where
1: the head
3: they stick their the head in.
1: Okay, so when they get on you, they're not immediately in.
2: No, they aren't, but it's their jaws that are going into you. Yeah. Mm-hmm.
1: Okay, I've never had one on me.
3: All right, well, Johnny continues, as for how to remove a tick, it is correct that they will back out if heat is applied, such as a hot match.
1: Ooh. You were the one, Sam, that told us that there's supposedly a cigarette trick. I'm like...
2: Yeah, but they recommend against that because it actually, speaking of, it causes the tick to... Whatever fluids he's got, he's going to expel into you.
1: Gross.
3: What could possibly go wrong with putting a hot cigarette near your skin?
1: Gross.
3: Anyway, he says they will also back out if you smother them in acetone.
1: Oh, well, I have plenty of that handy. Nail polish stuff.
3: Is it nail polish or nail polish remover?
1: It's remover. Yeah. It's remover. Okay. But what my dad did, because I grew up in the country and there were tick situations with our dogs, and he would... I would want to say little, what do you call those little things?
3: Tweezers.
1: Tweezers. Mm-hmm. He would pull them off with tweezers. And which I would run in screaming.
2: That's actually the right way to do it.
1: My daddy. Yeah.
3: Okay. And Johnny continues, or use very fine tweezers to pull them out.
2: See,
3: with
2: there you go, Johnny. That's the what we were reading online about that is medically speaking, that's the preferred way to do it because everything else can cause the tick to introduce fluids into you.
3: Yeah. I still get tick bites. Even though I live in the city now, only last summer I had to take antibiotics for one.
1: Oh, yeah. Have Johnny. A great day.
2: Yeah, and that's the thing. Lyme disease is totally treatable with antibiotics. The key is just like anything else, making sure that you go to the doc when you think that you might experience.
1: And when you come in from high-risk areas, check your clothing, check your backpack, check your jackets. Just check.
3: And tomorrow we're going to tell you how to remove TikTok.
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1: Sam's always up on the new eats. He's the food dude.
2: Got a new hot dog hitting the market, one that should have been invented years ago.
3: Oh. Okay. Let's hear it.
2: You're not going to like it, Jody.
3: Okay.
2: It's called the Spam Dog.
0: Ooh.
2: Yeah.
0: Is it made with spam?
2: Yep. It is made with spam.
0: And it's made by spam?
2: By spam.
3: I don't know why you think I wouldn't like that.
2: I didn't know you were a spam person.
3: I wouldn't eat it on the regular.
2: Okay.
0: Well, the thing is, you don't want to overthink any hot dog anyway, right?
2: No.
0: I mean, spam, hot dog, is it really that much
2: of a difference? At least you're used to the spam flavor when you bite into it.
0: Which is really delicious, by the way.
2: Yeah, it's a lot of the same animals are put into both of them.
3: Wait. Is it just a different shape?
2: Yeah,
3: if it's a hot dog, it's a hot different shape.
0: Oh, they didn't make it a square hot dog like a spam, right?
2: No. They got a new machine to squeeze it into tubes.
3: Okay.
2: But spam dogs are coming. Now, the thing is, they're not going to be in grocery stores right now. They're going to be like at ballparks and restaurants and convenience stores.
3: Excellent.
2: You know, the place where all hot dogs live.
3: Well, that's a smart place.
0: That's a smart place to introduce them.
3: So and make it more special. Like, you can't get this in the store.
2: Thank God. Maybe, I guess eventually we'll get them in the stores.
3: Mm-hmm.
0: I do want to try that.
2: Well, I do. You hang around convenience stores, so just look
3: You'll
2: for
3: find
2: it
3: one. It'll be rolling.
2: On the rollers. How long has this been here? Also, Bush's Baked Beans. They got three new flavors coming this summer, and they are wild. Apple pie.
3: Okay,
2: flavor. It's going to have, like, you know, the cinnamon and apple spices and all that in it.
3: I can see it.
2: Dill pickle baked beans.
3: Whoa.
0: That sounds good.
2: Yeah. The third one, this one kind of makes me wonder, Rocket Pop. Rocket Pop seems to be the flavor this summer
3: because
2: everybody's using that red, white, and blue cherry, blueberry flavor.
3: America 250.
2: Putting it in everything. Mm-hmm. So you're going to have a Rocket Pop Bush's Baked Beans.
3: That's
0: novelty is what it sounds like to me. Yeah. You know, it's worth a try. Everybody's going to, you got to try it once, right?
2: Mm-hmm. Yeah.
3: What's off about these beans? And, somebody's going to say.
2: Coca-Cola is rolling out like the next generation of freestyle machines.
3: Yes, please.
2: Murphy, you're going to love the name for this one. The Micromatic Mixology Dispenser.
0: That's a lot of extra syllables.
3: You'll never remember that.
2: In addition to being able to pick like Coke and add cherry, you're going to be able to add dairy or non-dairy alternatives, so you'll be able to make your own dirty soda.
3: God,
2: it's going to keep track of all the information. It doesn't know who you are. It's going to keep track.
3: It just knows the most popular mixes.
2: A lot of people seem to be doing this, so let's make this more upfront.
0: Okay. Yeah.
3: Thank you. 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
1: Three things to know today.
2: Number one, if you're having your coffee and you try not to have too much because of jitters or whatever, the good news is coffee is actually good for anxiety. It's not just the caffeine that helps you. It's these plant compounds and polyphenols in coffee. So even decaf can help improve your mood, your focus, and reduce anxiety. Mm. So have another cup. Even if you're sensitive to caffeine, it can be good for you.
3: Good.
2: Number two, Hooters, the restaurant, getting a family-friendly makeover. Apparently, they're returning to their beach-themed roots. I didn't know they had those. Mm. I thought it was all, you know, the girls.
3: Yeah.
2: They say they're bringing it back to a relaxed, family-friendly neighborhood restaurant. That's what they want after they had to file for Chapter 11 bankruptcy last year. And so go back to some of the original menu items and change the uniforms.
3: Oh, I was wondering about that. Yeah.
2: And then number three, Barry Gibb is alive and well after becoming the latest celebrity with this viral internet death hoax. I think the last person we were told had passed away accidentally. I think it was CNN who accidentally aired that Michael J. Fox had died. Uh-huh. And he had to go online and say, hey, I'm fine. So the word is that the Bee Gees legend is at home in the Miami area. He is just fine.
3: Oh, come on. You got to say it. He's staying alive.
2: I didn't think of it, but yes, he is.
1: You're up to date. Three things to know today.
4: Good morning.
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Murphy, Sam, and Jody, where Sam brings a lot of laughs, and his laugh is worth waking up for. 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

Rod Stewart, Sunny 101.7, and Scott Davidson. Good morning. We'll start with a concert preview here of two guys that'll perform together in August. I'm really looking forward to this show at Rocket Arena. It's Rod and Richard Marx, two for the price of one. Get a ticket. Should be a great show.

Hard to believe. Yes, they played at Tom Benson Hall of Fame Stadium. First ever concert for legends. Aerosmith there. Rock and Roll Hall of Famers. Another rock hauler. In fact, two of them coming up next. Hall & Oates and the guy who just got a brand new wing. His

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Well, if you're playing hooky today and going to the Guardians game, good for you. Almost as warm in Cleveland, which is a rarity, as it is here today. Lots of sunshine up there. Guardians and the Nats. Oh, at 110. All guards got to get one here. Yeah.

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And Scott Davidson, so are your kids driving you crazy? As school lets out for the summer, I got an idea for you, and it won't cost you a dollar. Tell you about how teens can work out for free all summer long. Good one coming up. Less than 7 minutes on Sunny.

0: greatest hits, Sunny 101.7. Elton there, and Scott Davidson here. All right, this is Cool Planet Fitness has put together what they're calling the High School Summer Pass Program. So all teens ages 14 to 19 can use the fitness equipment and do classes there, no cost all summer long. An agenda there to keep them healthy over the summer, including our Planet Fitness on Whipple Avenue. If you want to check it out, head over there. Good idea.
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Can't wait to see Journey head into Rocket Arena coming up in November. It is the farewell tour. Last chance to see him. It'll be sold out, but there's still some tickets left now. Sunny 101.7. It's late.

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2: All right, here we go. Scotty D's Trifecta at noon. This is the Wednesday edition, and I'm going to give you a hint right out of the gate. It is a geography lesson on the Trifecta today, starting with Bruce Springsteen, Cover Me. 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

Bruce just brought down the house at Rocket Arena last week in Cleveland. It's Sunny 101.7 and Scott Davidson rolling Scotty D's trifecta at noon. It's a geography lesson. I said, where are all these artists from? Put it all together here. Follow up to the number one, You Give Love a Bad Name, 1986. Slippery When Wet was the album. And this is Living on a Prayer, Bon Jovi, song 2 on Sunny 101.7.

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You'll be doing a happy dance if you score the Mega Millions. Nobody hit again. We're up to $331 million. Make a nice summer vacation out of that. Next drawing is...

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Looking forward to the new Earth, Wind & Fire documentary that comes out soon and their concert. Can't wait for that. I got my tickets. You should get yours to see them and Lionel Richie. It'll be at The Shot in Columbus this summer. 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

0: It's Sunny 101.7 in Canton's Greatest Hits. Scott Davidson, and we want to give props to Tommy Sherbish. He goes to St. Michael Catholic School over in Plain. He is competing this week in Washington, D.C. in the Scripps National Spelling Bee. C-A-T, cat. That's as far as I can go. Hopefully he goes much farther. Good luck, Tommy, from Sunny.
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91.7 Canton's greatest hits. Are you like me? You can't figure out what day it is when we have these short work weeks. Wednesday, 77 for a high by Friday, a near 80 to kick off the weekend with no rain in sight.

Cairns' greatest hits, Sunny 101.7. Hopefully the Guardians get it back together today. It's not been a pleasant return home to start the long holiday weekend. Monday they lost. They lost yesterday, and they're underway right now. One more chance to beat the Washington Nationals at Progressive Field, and then they'll play the Red Sox after a day off tomorrow. That'll start a weekend set Friday night in Cleveland.

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0: 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Steely Dan and Scott Davidson. All right, starting Monday, we will celebrate America 250 as the country turns 250 years old. We have $250,000 to celebrate with. Going to give away $2,500 a pop so you can go to your favorite U.S. destination on us. A great summer vacation. And we'll start giving away the $2,500 checks Monday morning, 8 o'clock. Murphy, Sam, and Jody gets it started right here on Sunny. Make sure you let...
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0: and finally feels like summer right after that not-so-nice Memorial Day weekend. Things are looking up the rest of this week. Very little rain in the forecast and lots of sunshine. It's sunny 101.7. Canton's greatest hits.
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Sunny 101.7 playing Canton's greatest hits and the greatest movie man of the 80s, right? Headed number one in Footloose, which happened before this one, which made it to number two from Top Gun in 1986. It's Danger Zone, Kenny Loggins on Sunny 101.7.

So Marianne is working alone. Yeah, she's doing her job from home today. 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Thanks for having us on. Your song's on Sunny.

Michigan's greatest hit, Sunny 101.7. Did you hear the news today? Guardians news. They have a new minority owner, Travis Kelce. Wonder if Taylor influenced him to do this. Has bought a small piece of the Guardians. So he's

Grant's Greatest Hits, Sunny 101.7, and Scott Davidson out of here. Thanks for spending some of your Wednesday with me. Here comes Jeffrey T. Mason to get you home this afternoon. I will see you back here bright and early, 10 o'clock tomorrow morning on Sunny. Have a great day.

Sunny 101.7, Canton's greatest hits. Little after three in America's greatest city. Jeffrey T with Berlin. Here to take your breath away, which reminds me I need to take mine away. Thank you, Banaka.

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You didn't even want me around. 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

0: Manhattan's greatest hits. 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This is Jeffrey T. Did you ever think you'd see the day when Hooters, the restaurant, would try and clean up its act? Well, that day is today. 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

Sunny 101.7, Canton's greatest hits. James Taylor, part of a new documentary all about Peter Asher, the band Peter and Gordon, who went on to become a producer and manager for artists like JT. That'll hit theaters.

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0: Canton's greatest hits, Sunny 101.7. It's Jeffrey T. I'm playing the birthday music since America is about to celebrate its... Oh, hang on. I always forget the official term. Is it semi-quincentennial? Seven-syllable words have never been my strong suit. Let's just say it's 250th birthday, okay? Way easier. Almost as easy as winning your share of 250 grand. That's how we're going to celebrate starting Monday morning at 8. Just listen for those key words, each one worth 2,500 bucks for your ultimate American getaway. You can use that cash to visit the states, the cities, the landmarks, and national parks that make our country amazing. And they make us look younger, too, not a day over 200.
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Sunny 101.7. A few minutes after 5 o'clock in America's greatest city with Jeffrey T. Much like Sister Golden Hair, long, cool woman in a black dress was also not written about my fourth grade teacher from St. Joe's of Yorkville. Sorry, I've run out of material, so I have to use the same stuff over and over. Let's throw that one out and play the Hollies.

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Shout out to Robbie, listening in Bend, Oregon. Is it Oregon or Oregon? Never sure. He asked for any song by Creedence, and for some reason, this is the one that came to mind. 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

Sunny 101.7, Canton's greatest hits. A little bit past six in America's greatest city. Jeffrey T on National Sunscreen Day. I wish I had thought about that over the weekend when I was uncovering and cleaning up all the patio furniture. Who knew that big yellow orb in the sky would be watching me and causing so much pain?

0: 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Just FYI.
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Canton's greatest hits, Sunny 101.7. Did you hear the Whistler call in earlier with his request? Well, now there's some competition. What do you want to hear? It's obviously just you and me from Chicago.

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1: I'm Jeffrey T. People have been asking about our Celebration of America 250. Let me clue you in on what's up. Starting Monday morning at 8 and through the day, you're going to have a chance to win your share

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0: That's one and two. Good night. Jeffro off the radio and Michelle Fay next at 7. So she threw out all of our 60s and 80s songs, which seems a bit exclusionary. But according to Michelle, that's how our 70s at 7 work.

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2: ABBA is on as we continue playing your 70s favorites. Happy Wednesday. What's going on? I'm Michelle Faye checking in.

This is one of those songs that when it comes on, my toddlers immediately sing along to. Oh, I mean, they have been for years, with good reason. I'm Michelle Fay as we play your 70s favorites.